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How's the castle built of people you pretend to care about? Just what you wanted. Look at you, cool guy, you got it. I see the parties and diamonds sometimes when I close my eyes. 6 months of torture you sold to some forbidden paradise. I loved you truly. You gotta laugh at

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But I taught him a thing or two. 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

Cassandra Wilson. Cassandra Wilson. Thank you. Cassandra Wilson. Love you. Lafayette Gilchrist on piano. Sharifu Shaheed on the bass. 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My name is David Murray. Thank you so much. We're gonna sign some records over it. Jazz Amy Stan. Once again, Cassandra Wilson. Get her to come out and take a bow. Come on out, Cassandra. Take a bow with us.